Well, apparently you can now go 190 while silently judging people environmentally. It's Ritter. Ferrari has officially unveiled its first electric vehicle called the Luce. L-U-C-E. Anyway, it's got 1,000 horsepower, seats 5, and tops 190 miles per hour. And the cost of this thing, don't think you want to know. Let's just say it costs more than most houses in Wisconsin.

What's up? It's Ritter. Well, I think we all know sugar's not super great for us. I mean, I've thought about trying to find ways to quit it, but apparently quitting cold turkey is not good. I'll explain coming up.

0: Sounds on it. All right, let's get sweet. We're going to get real sweet here. It's Ritter. Of course, talking sugar. I've been trying to figure out and like think I'm pretty low sugar as is, but I'd really just like to eliminate sugar altogether. I just know my body feels terrible with it. But apparently we're supposed to have some bit of sugar because I guess researchers found that cutting sugar completely out actually makes things worse. They were studying on mice and found a mouse with a completely sugar-free diet developed more completely sugar-free diet developed more health issues than those on low sugar plans. And if I'm reading the same thing that you are here, I feel like I'm encouraged to eat that bowl of custard because I need the sugar. If I don't have the sugar, then I'm just not healthy. Is this the Lulu math?
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6: The World Cup action continues. Ghana and Panama are scoreless in the 54th minute. You can catch all the action on FS1. This is also out of Group L, where earlier today, England defeated Croatia 4-2. Out of Group K, Portugal and DR Congo played to a 1-1 draw. At the Men's College World Series, Oklahoma leads Georgia.

0: Georgia 4-0. It's the top of the fourth inning. If Oklahoma holds on and wins, they will move on to the College World Series finals, where they're going to face North Carolina, who defeated West Virginia in the semifinal 12-7. In Major League Baseball, White Sox are on the scoreboard, but the Yankees are still up. It's 4-3 after three innings in the Bronx. Blue Jays lead the Red Sox 2-0, top of the fifth inning. Giants are blanking the Braves in Atlanta 5-0, top of the fourth inning. Brewers are blanking the Guardians 5-0. After two innings.
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5: Showers and thunderstorms at times tonight, mid-50s, southwest winds 10 miles per hour. Tomorrow, decreasing clouds, 72. Tomorrow night, mostly clear, 50. Friday, sunny, 74. Friday night, mostly clear, 53. Saturday, sunny, 78. Saturday night, partly cloudy, 56. For Sunday, rain possible, 75.
6: 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Yeah.

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It's Ritter. 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You know, get you through these weekdays and we can get to the weekend where we can truly enjoy the outdoors, not the indoors of an office.

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8: Semenyo knocks it forward. Long run there. Thomas Asante got free. He's in the box. Asante across. Ken, it's a goal. Yarenchi,
7: Caleb Yarenchi, scoring the goal for Ghana in the 95th minute. He is the youngest player on Ghana's roster. They defeat Panama 1-0, and you heard it all on FS1. That was out of Group L earlier today. Out of Group L, England defeated Croatia 4-2. Out of Group K, Portugal and DR Congo played to a 1-1 draw. At the Men's College World Series, Oklahoma is up on Georgia 5-1. It's the bottom of the sixth inning. In Major League Baseball, Yankees have extended their lead over the White Sox. They're up 9-3, bottom of the sixth in the Bronx.
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14: Showers and thunderstorms at times tonight, mid-50s, southwest winds 10 miles per hour. Tomorrow, decreasing clouds, 72. Tomorrow night, mostly clear, 50. Friday, sunny, 74. Friday night, mostly clear, 53. Saturday, sunny, 78. Saturday night, partly cloudy, 56. For Sunday, rain possible, 75.
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2: 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On Saturday in downtown Baraboo, it's the annual Art June, a celebration of the visual arts. 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And Monday at the Reedsburg Public Library, historian Peter Schrake will have a presentation about the Land of Promise, Wisconsin in the early 19th century. 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
2: Intermittent showers, temperature falling to the mid-50s, northwest winds 5 to 10 miles per hour. Thursday, decreasing clouds, 72. Thursday night, mostly clear, 50. Friday, sunny, 74. Friday night, mostly clear, 53. Saturday, sunny, 78. Saturday night, partly cloudy, 56. For Sunday, rain possible, 75.
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6: Out of the World Cup, Ghana scored in the 95th minute to beat Panama 1-0 out of Group L. Portugal and DR Congo played to a 1-1 draw in their Group K opener in Houston. Also out of Group L, England took a 4-2 win over Croatia. Harry Kane had 2 goals in the win. Elsewhere, James Dolan confirmed the Knicks have accepted an invitation to the White House, also saying they cannot go into the second apron next year. ESPN reporting Trae Young plans to decline his $48.9 million play player option for the next season. He becomes a free agent. The Washington remains a front runner to re-sign him. Devin Booker's changing his uniform number from 1 to 15. Booker wears 15 with Team USA. His father, Melvin, wore 15 in college and in the NBA. The Milwaukee Brewers win 9-4 over the Cleveland Guardians. I'm Martin Weiss.
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10: Intermittent showers, temperature falling to the mid-50s, northwest winds 5 to 10 miles per hour. Thursday, decreasing clouds, 72. Thursday night, mostly clear, 50. Friday, sunny, 74. Friday night, mostly clear, 53. Saturday, sunny, 78. Saturday night, partly cloudy, 56. For Sunday, rain possible, 75.
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5: At the World Cup, Group K, Colombia beat Uzbekistan 3-1. Also in Group K, Portugal and DR, Congo to a 1-1 draw in that opener in Houston. Group L, England with the 4-2 win over Croatia, Harry Kane with two goals, and also Ghana scored the 95th minute to beat Panama 1-0. In the NBA, Trae Young plans to decline his player option for the upcoming season and become a free agent. Washington remains a front runner after trading for him at the deadline last year. James Dolan confirmed the Knicks have accepted an invitation to the White House to celebrate their championship, also saying they will not go into the second apron next year. Caitlin Clark's officially announced her signature shoe, launching with Nike. In Major League Baseball, the Brewers beat the Cardinals 9-4. Shohei Ohtani gave up four earned runs, but the Dodgers get the win as they beat the Rays 5-4. Robbie Ray, 8 strikeouts, Giants over the Braves 7-2.
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12: Intermittent showers, temperature falling to the mid-50s, northwest winds 5 to 10 miles per hour. Thursday, decreasing clouds, 72. Thursday night, mostly clear, 50. Friday, sunny, 74. Friday night, mostly clear, 53. Saturday, sunny, 78. Saturday night, partly cloudy, 56. For Sunday, rain possible, 75.
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1: At the World Cup, Group K, Colombia beat Uzbekistan 3-1. Also in Group K, Portugal and DR, Congo to a 1-1 draw in that opener in Houston. Group L, England with the 4-2 win over Croatia, Harry Kane with two goals, and also Ghana scored the 95th minute to beat Panama 1-0. In the NBA, Trae Young plans to decline his player option for the upcoming season and become a free agent. Washington remains a front runner after trading for him at the deadline last year. James Dolan confirmed the Knicks have accepted an invitation to the White House to celebrate their championship, also saying they will not go into the second apron next year. Caitlin Clark's officially announced her signature shoe, launching with Nike. In Major League Baseball, the Brewers beat the Cardinals 9-4. Shohei Ohtani gave up four earned runs, but the Dodgers get the win as they beat the Rays 5-4. Robbie Ray, 8 strikeouts, Giants over the Braves 7-2.
2: Intermittent showers, temperature falling to the mid-50s, northwest winds 5 to 10 miles per hour. Thursday, decreasing clouds, 72. Thursday night, mostly clear, 50. Friday, sunny, 74. Friday night, mostly clear, 53. Saturday, sunny, 78. Saturday night, partly cloudy, 56. For Sunday, rain possible, 75.
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1: At the World Cup, Group K, Colombia beat Uzbekistan 3-1. Also in Group K, Portugal and DR, Congo to a 1-1 draw in that opener in Houston. Group L, England with the 4-2 win over Croatia, Harry Kane with two goals, and also got

0: Toronto scored in the 95th minute to beat Panama 1-0. In the NBA, Trae Young plans to decline his player option for the upcoming season and become a free agent. Washington remains a front runner after trading for him at the deadline last year. James Dolan confirmed the Knicks have accepted an invitation to the White House to celebrate their championship, also saying they will not go into the second apron next year. Caitlin Clark's officially announced her signature shoe, launching with Nike. In Major League Baseball, the Brewers beat the Cardinals 9-4. Shohei Ohtani gave up 4 earned runs, but the Dodgers get the win as they beat the Rays 5-4. Robbie Ray, 8 strikeouts, Giants over the Braves 7-2.
1: Intermittent showers, temperature falling to the mid-50s, northwest winds 5 to 10 miles per hour. Thursday, decreasing clouds, 72. Thursday night, mostly clear, 50. Friday, sunny, 74. Friday night, mostly clear, 53. Saturday, sunny, 78. Saturday night, partly cloudy, 56. For Sunday, rain possible, 75.
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0: night in blue collar country. 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
1: At the World Cup, Group K, Colombia beat Uzbekistan 3-1. Also in Group K, Portugal and DR, Congo to a 1-1 draw in that opener in Houston. Group L, England with the 4-2 win over Croatia, Harry Kane with two goals, and also Ghana scored the 95th minute to beat Panama 1-0. In the NBA, Trae Young plans to decline his player option for the upcoming season and become a free agent. Washington remains a front runner after trading for him at the deadline last year. James Dolan confirmed the Knicks have accepted an invitation to the White House to celebrate their championship, also saying they will not go into the second apron next year. Caitlin

0: Sharks officially announced her signature shoe, launching with Nike. In Major League Baseball, the Brewers beat the Cardinals 9-4. Shohei Ohtani gave up 4 earned runs, but the Dodgers get the win as they beat the Rays 5-4. Robbie Ray, 8 strikeouts. Giants over the Braves 7-2.
1: Intermittent showers, temperature falling to the mid-50s, northwest winds 5 to 10 miles per hour. Thursday, decreasing clouds, 72. Thursday night, mostly clear, 50. Friday, sunny, 74. Friday night, mostly clear, 53. Saturday, sunny, 78. Saturday night, partly cloudy, 56. And for Sunday, rain possible, 75.
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1: President Trump says the memorandum of understanding negotiated with Iran has been signed. The White House says that memorandum is now in effect. It includes the reopening of the Strait of Hormuz, an easing of financial restrictions against Iran, and expectations moving forward regarding discussions on the country's nuclear program. Tornado damage is being reported in central Illinois as the Midwest is hit with severe weather. The city of Charleston, Illinois, declaring a state of emergency after a confirmed tornado rolled through the town shortly before 7 p.m. local time. It knocked down trees and power lines, blocking roadways. The Big Apple's preparing for today's parade for the NBA championship-winning New York Knicks, but the celebrations won't end there. They'll soon be headed to the White House. The Knicks are set to become the first NBA team to visit the White House during either of President Trump's terms in office. Team owner James Dolan accepted the invitation. No date's been announced yet. I'm Tammy Trujillo.
2: Intermittent showers, temperature falling to the mid-50s, northwest winds 5 to 10 miles per hour. Thursday, decreasing clouds, 72. Thursday night, mostly clear, 50. Friday, sunny, 74. Friday night, mostly clear, 53. Saturday, sunny, 78. Saturday night, partly cloudy, 56. For Sunday, rain possible, 75.
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1: I'm Nicole Haslip with the Great Lakes Ag Report on Brownfield. The U.S. Senate Ag Committee recently examined ways to increase domestic consumption of U.S.-grown ag products. American Farm Bureau Federation President Zibby Duvall testified many farmers are currently facing a dire situation.
2: USDA projects that farm income this year will be down nearly $50 billion below the levels of just a few years ago.
1: He says the ag industry is in desperate need of strengthened domestic demand.
2: We must support increased production of critical ag supplies and restore domestic processing.
1: International Fresh Produce Association CEO Kathy Burns says 90% of Americans currently fall short of recommended produce intake levels.
3: Increasing consumption is not just a nutrition issue, it is an economic issue and an economic opportunity. When we strengthen produce consumption, we strengthen domestic markets for American farmers.
1: Duvall also urged Congress to address the ongoing farm labor crisis, saying that an adequate workforce is a key pillar to a strong ag economy.
2: The current labor shortage is unacceptable and unnecessary.
1: He says

0: Modernized ag labor programs and improved guest worker programs would help bolster domestic markets.
1: Otherwise, farm production and food processing will continue to move outside our borders.
0: DeVault says continued ag labor shortages limit U.S. farmers' ability to grow nutritious food that the country depends on.
1: American agriculture remains one of the most innovative and productive sectors in the world. We must ensure that markets, infrastructure, and policy evolves alongside that productivity.
0: Find more on that hearing and other agricultural news at brownfieldagnews.com. I'm Nicole Haslip.
2: Intermittent showers, temperature falling to the mid-50s, northwest winds 5 to 10 miles per hour. Thursday, decreasing clouds, 72. Thursday night, mostly clear, 50. Friday, sunny, 74. Friday night, mostly clear, 53. Saturday, sunny, 78. Saturday night, partly cloudy, 56. For Sunday, rain possible, 75.
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0: been signed. The White House says that memorandum is now in effect. It includes the reopening of the Strait of Hormuz, an easing of financial restrictions against Iran, and expectations moving forward regarding discussions on the country's nuclear program. Tornado damage is being reported in central Illinois as the Midwest is hit with severe weather. The city of Charleston, Illinois, declaring a state of emergency after a confirmed tornado rolled through the town shortly before 7 p.m. local time. It knocked down trees and power lines, blocking roadways. The Big Apple's preparing for today's parade for the NBA championship-winning New York Knicks, but the celebrations won't end there. They'll soon be headed to the White House. The Knicks are set to become the first NBA team to visit the White House during either of President Trump's terms in office. Team owner James Dolan accepted the invitation. No date's been announced yet. I'm Tammy Trujillo.
1: Intermittent showers, temperature falling to the mid-50s, northwest winds 5 to 10 miles per hour. Thursday, decreasing clouds, 72. Thursday night, mostly clear, 50. Friday, sunny, 74. Friday night, mostly clear, 53. Saturday, sunny, 78. Saturday night, partly cloudy, 56. For Sunday, rain possible, 75.
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1: President Trump says the memorandum of understanding negotiated with Iran has

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1: Food banks are helping drive demand for Michigan dairy. I'm Erin Anderson with the Brownfield Dairy Update. The United Dairy Industry of Michigan says farmers are helping strengthen food security in rural communities across the state. Courtney Freeland, Vice President of Engagement and Outreach, says more than 70% of the dairy distributed through Michigan food banks is now being purchased.
2: They've shifted from relying on donations or surplus dairy in the network to becoming consistent buying customers of dairy. There's more demand for milk and more sales. There's more nutrient-rich dairy food that they're available to provide.
1: She tells Brownfield it's part of a larger effort to expand access to high-quality food.
2: And people need to rely on our network more to help subsidize their food. This really brings together that are committed to getting dairy to the people who need it the most.
1: Freeland says the collaboration between food banks, producers, and processors is creating new opportunities for dairy to help meet demand throughout the food supply chain. Cash dairy prices were mostly lower Wednesday at the Chicago Mercantile Exchange. Dry whey declined 1 cent to 67¾ with no sales reported. 40-pound cheese blocks slipped 1¼ cents to 145¾. One load traded at that price. Cheese barrels were unchanged at 142 with no sales reported. Butter fell 4½ cents to 155½ with 30 trades ranging from 153½ to 157. Non-fat dry milk dropped 3½ cents to 163½. 11 loads sold with prices between 163½ and 164½. I'm Erin Anderson with the Brownfield Dairy Update.
3: Intermittent showers, temperature falling to the mid-50s, northwest winds 5 to 10 miles per hour. Thursday, decreasing clouds, 72. Thursday night, mostly clear, 50. Friday, sunny, 74. Friday night, mostly clear, 53. Saturday, sunny, 78. Saturday night, partly cloudy, 56. For Sunday, rain possible, 75.
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0: Country 104.9 WNFM, Morgan Wallen, and I Got Better. Welcome to Mike in the Morning for this Thursday, our 18th day of June. Yeah, we're moving right along. Going to be summer here in just a couple days. All right, we got our Wisconsin Ag News headlines are coming up for you. As for our weather, yeah, we got a few sprinkles out there yet this morning. We're overcast in 58. And we're going to be expecting here a mostly sunny sky. We'll have a high of 73. Northwest winds will be around 10. We do have another shot for some scattered showers and maybe a thunderstorm popping up here after 5 this afternoon. So, yeah, in the meantime, there might be a little bit here of sprinkles for a little while. But then the sky should start clearing up a little bit. For tonight, scattered showers and thunderstorms mainly before 7, and then the skies will start clearing out with a low of 51, west winds at 5 to 10. Tomorrow, Friday, Juneteenth, sunny, 75, northwest winds at 5 to 10. Music. Oh, yeah, we got to get you more here. I've got Midland and Luke Combs ready to come your way on Country 104.9 WNFM.
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4: I'm Mark Dorenkamp with Agribusiness News on Brownfield. The USDA is rolling out a pilot program designed to modernize acreage reporting and improve its efficiency for ag producers. Undersecretary Richard Fordyce says counties in 11 states are using the technology to report data ahead of the July 15th deadline.
5: We'll have that geospatial map up on a monitor, and it'll be an interactive map, and certainly the staff there in the local office can help you navigate through that, and they'll be right there with you step by step.
4: Tennessee livestock economist Charlie Martinez says placements remain the figure to watch in today's cattle on feed report.
6: Because it was such a hot topic on the last one, so it's like, let's see what this one has.
4: Placements into feed yards in May were up 6% from the previous year. And the U.S. Energy Information Administration says ethanol production fell 0.5 percentage point last week to 1.1 million barrels per day. Mark Dorenkamp, Brownfield.
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8: Mostly sunny today, mid-70s, northwest winds 5 to 10 miles per hour. Tonight, scattered showers, 51. Tomorrow, sunshine, 75. Tomorrow night, a chance of rain late, 54. Saturday, sunny, 77. Saturday night, partly cloudy, 53. For Sunday, a chance of rain, 72.
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Country 104.9 WNFM Midland and drinking problem. Hey, going on now through Sunday, of course, Butterfest in Reedsburg. Yeah, just right there on Viking. You'll see where all the rides are and the midway stuff. And I know they had to switch up the bubble lady. She's rescheduled now for Saturday from 1 to 2:30. All right, so come on back and have some bubble magic. All right, that'll be a good time. It's always fun. Head for Butterfest and see all the wonders waiting for you there. All right, now let's get you more music here. I've got Rascal Flatts and El King and Miranda Lambert on Country 104.9 WNFM.

Country 104.9 WNFM Rascal Flats in Mayberry. Coming up this Saturday, the Columbia County Moo Day Brunch is going to be happening. 9 to 1 are the hours, hosted by Rob and Jenny Bear Wolf. They are, the Bear Wolf Farm is on Bristol Road, Columbus. All right, the June Dairy Month celebration menu there. They've got pizza and grilled cheese, yogurt, cheese, milk, ice cream, sundaes. They got, if it's at dairy, you'll find it there. All right, they've got entertainment there with kids' games, a petting zoo, wagon rides. There's a balloon artist there, specialty cheese samplings there. These are from the World's Championships, which was held this past March. All right, if you got any more questions at all, get a hold of Debbie. She knows everything at 608-635-2858. 635-2858. All right, just ask her and she can spit out the answers for you. 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

0: Brad Paisley on Country 104.9 WNFM. Getting ready for our morning Wisconsin agribusiness news. That'll be along here in just a minute for you. Tom Demeans got our weather details. We should start seeing some clearing skies here today. Then I have George Burge with Luke Bryan, Keith Urban, and Kane Brown with Marshmallow on Country 104.9 WNFM.
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3: Way to report acres. Hello everyone, I'm Mark Dorenkamp with Agribusiness News on Brownfield. 100 years ago, our founders had a vision that transformed the future of agriculture, and we've been innovating ever since. See how it all started at pioneer.com/100. The USDA is rolling out a pilot program designed to modernize acreage reporting and improve its efficiency for ag producers. Undersecretary Richard Fordyce says counties in 11 states are using the technology to report data ahead of the July 15th deadline.
4: We'll have that geospatial map up on a monitor, and it'll be an interactive map, and certainly the staff there in the local office can help you navigate through that, and they'll be right there with you step by step.
3: He says there are two other phases that will be implemented.
4: We'll give the producer the opportunity to actually submit an acreage report by their phone or other kind of digital device. And then phase three will give farmers the opportunity, if they choose to submit precision ag data to populate that acreage report.
3: The USDA has announced more details on its reorganization plan. The Foreign Agricultural Service will establish an operational support hub in Kansas City, Missouri. The agency will also begin a phased relocation of its Washington, D.C.-based workforce soon to Kansas City and Beltsville, Maryland, keeping some employees in Washington, D.C. The cattle industry continues to battle tight supplies, and a livestock economist says that's not expected to change anytime soon. University of Tennessee's Charlie Martinez says placements remain the figure to watch in this week's Cattle on Feed report from the USDA.
5: Because it was such a hot topic on the last one, so it's like, let's see what this one has.
3: Placements into feed yards in the May report were up 6% from the previous year. The report is out at 2 o'clock this afternoon. Private property rights remain a priority. Brownfield's Megan Grebner has this report from the RCAF USA National Convention in Rapid City, South Dakota.
6: Chad Sullivan, who chairs the Property Rights Committee for RCAF, tells Brownfield.
7: Every issue that we work on at RCAF USA is all about liberty.
6: He says defending property rights is crucial.
7: Those issues affect local rural communities. That's what we're trying to keep alive here.
6: Sullivan says this is an issue that can unite all farmers and ranchers.
7: Are you going to be pro-America or pro-corporation? These issues that we see as a result of concentration are in every ag industry. And so if we can get people to understand that at the very top of this, what matters most is our ability to produce how we see fit, I think that that is a bridge that brings us together.
6: I'm Megan Grebner for Brownfield.
3: And U.S. ethanol production dipped slightly last week. The U.S. Energy Information Administration says production fell 0.5 percentage point to 1.1 million barrels per day. I'm Mark Dorenkamp with Brownfield Ag News.
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10: Mostly sunny today, mid-70s, northwest winds 5 to 10 miles per hour. Tonight, scattered showers, 51. Tomorrow, sunshine, 75. Tomorrow night, a chance of rain late, 54. Saturday, sunny, 77. Saturday night, partly cloudy, 53. For Sunday, a chance of rain, 72.
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Country 104.9 WNFM. George Burge and Luke Bryan. We're getting ready to finish up our 5 o'clock hour for you. Let me see if we've got another quick thing in here. The Friends of Mirror Lake State Park, they're going to be hosting a concert in the park tomorrow evening at 7. E10320 Ferndale Road is where you need to be. And they've got Dennis Reifstek with a special guest there. And they're just asking for a free will donation. It's always much appreciated. And if you need more info at all, friendsofmirrorlake.org. All right. Yeah, they can help you out with that. Now, I have for you Vincent Mason, Kenny Chesney. We'll be hearing from Shibuzi and Toby Keith on Country 104.9 WNFM.

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0: Country 104.9 WNFM. Vincent Mason bringing you to the 6 o'clock hour on Mike in the Morning. Welcome to Thursday. Yeah, we've got clearing skies coming our way today. Tom Demean is going to be along shortly and fill you in with all the weather details. We've got our morning livestock report. That'll be coming up here in just a minute for you. Then we'll start you some music with Luke Combs and Nate Smith on Country 104.9 WNFM.
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6: Direct cash cattle trade ended the day quiet, and cash hogs were mixed. Good morning, I'm Brent Barnett with your Brownfield Livestock Market Report. Direct cash cattle trade activity remains sluggish this week. A few asking prices have been reported in Texas at 260 and 262. The rest of the trade remains quiet, with bids very elusive. At the Sioux Falls Regional Cattle Auction, feeder steers and heifers sold with higher undertones compared to last week's limited offering. USDA says there was very good demand for a very large offering of yearling steers and heifers and weaned fall calves. Feeder supply included 58% steers, and 92% of the offering was over 600 pounds. Medium and large one feeder steers, 800 to 843 pounds, brought 356 to 386. Feeder heifers at 910 to 948 pounds sold for 300.

0: 306 to 327. Boxed beef was mixed at the close with choice down 508 at $3.94.50. Select up 41 cents at $3.77.26. The choice select spread was 17.24. Estimated cattle slaughter is 109,000 head. Cash hog prices have held mostly steady to slightly higher. Packers started the week showing a bit more urgency in sourcing hogs, which helped keep chain speed movement active. Even with that support, supplies of market-ready animals remain large, keeping demand at the forefront. There are still some lingering questions about the strength of long-term export demand, which continues to weigh on overall market sentiment. Barrels and gilts at the National Daily Direct were up 18 cents at the close, with a base range of 86 to 98. The weighted average was 97.75. Butcher hogs were steady in Dorchester, Wisconsin, with barrels and gilts at 60. Sows had a range of 49 to 55. Boars were marked at $17. Illinois slaughter sows were steady at 47 to 59. Pork values closed lower, down 80 cents at 94.77. Estimated hog slaughter was 476,000 head. At the CME, live and feeder cattle were mixed, adjusting spreads, looking ahead to the cattle on feed report on Thursday. And lean hog futures were mixed on spread trade. I'm Brent Barnett with Brownfield.
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2: Mostly sunny today, mid-70s, northwest winds 5 to 10 miles per hour. Tonight, scattered showers, 51. Tomorrow, sunshine, 75. Tomorrow night, a chance of rain late, 54. Saturday, sunny, 77. Saturday night, partly cloudy, 53. For Sunday, a chance of rain, 72.
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Party time in downtown Wisconsin Dells. Yeah, Kilbourne Volunteer Fire Department has their 135th annual dance this Saturday right there at the fire station downtown Wisconsin Dells. Yeah, come on in and turn on Oak Street and you'll see where all the party is. Okay, food and refreshments start at 5. They got a street dance going on as well. Sticks and Stones will start playing at 5 o'clock. Then High Mileage takes over at 7. Donations are accepted in advance or at the door. Come on out and have a fun time. Yeah. Now, I have Jason Aldean and Jelly Roll. Jelly, of course, he and his wife have been divorcing, working on it, I think, since mid-May. And so I guess he's dropping even more weight now. So Jelly Roll's ready. 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

0: Country, 149 WNFM, Jason Aldean, bringing us to our news preview. Tom Demean is standing by here with a little taste as to what's coming up for the area news reports he's putting together for you. We'll have our Wisconsin Ag News headlines. Tom's got our weather details. I have Corey Kent and Cole Wetzel and the Zach Brown Band coming up on Country 104.9 WNFM.
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5: I'm Mark Dorenkamp with Agribusiness News on Brownfield. The USDA is rolling out a pilot program designed to modernize acreage reporting and improve its efficiency for ag producers. Undersecretary Richard Fordyce says counties in 11 states are using the technology to report data ahead of the July 15th deadline.
6: We'll have that geospatial map up on a monitor, and it'll be an interactive map, and certainly the staff there in the local office can help you navigate through that, and they'll be right there with you step by step.
5: Tennessee livestock economist Charlie Martinez says placements remain the figure to watch in today's cattle on feed report.
7: Because it was such a hot topic on the last one, so it's like, let's see what this one has.
5: Placements into feed yards in May were up 6% from the previous year. And the U.S. Energy Information Administration says ethanol production fell 0.5 percentage point last week to 1.1 million barrels per day. Mark Dorenkamp, Brownfield.
3: Mostly sunny today, mid-70s, northwest winds 5 to 10 miles per hour. Tonight, scattered showers, 51. Tomorrow, sunshine, 75. Tomorrow night, a chance of rain late, 54. Saturday, sunny, 77. Saturday night, partly cloudy, 53. For Sunday, a chance of rain, 72.
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Country 104.9 WNFM, Corey Kent, Cole Wetzel. You exercise? Well, a study finds that folks that extreme exercise, they can increase their belly fat. Doesn't sound logical, does it? Of course, that's why I never go overboard on exercise. Or underboard, or any board, as a matter of fact. 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

0: Country 104.9 WNFM, Chris Jansen. That's bringing us to Tom Demeen with Area Sports. He'll be here in just a quick moment for you with that. We'll have him go over our weather right away, and then we're going to start wrapping up our 6 o'clock hour with Russell Dickerson, Alexandra Kay. You'll also be hearing from Sam Hunt, Josh Ross, and Florida Georgia Line on Country 104.9 WNFM.
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5: 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Summer varsity baseball, 8 results from Tuesday night. Portage blanked Sauk Prairie, final score of 2-0. Sam Stevenson got the win. Wisconsin Dells, a 4-2 winner over Ithaca. Eli Rupnow scored 2 times. Last night, Reedsburg swept a doubleheader from Richland Center, winning game 1 4-3. Tanner Kowalki fanned 10 for the victory. Braden Hoekstra with 2 runs scored. Reedsburg came back in game 2 with a 7-6 win. Carson Hainish with 2 base hits. Tonight, Portage at home with Poinette. Home talent baseball from Tuesday. Wisconsin Dells shut out by Arena 10-0. The Rivermen will host Mesa Maney tonight. Also Reedsburg at Sauk Prairie. The Scenic Bluffs Conference has announced its all-conference baseball team for this spring. On the first team from Royal, Chad Bender and Trey Wilds. From Hillsboro, David Johnson and Abe Shader. They're joined by Cashton's Drew Butzler. From Brookwood, Jackson Kunitz and Owen Wang. And from Bangor, John Moreau, Dane Langer, and Bryce Anderson. On the second team, from Waniwak Center, Tommy Relling. From Hillsboro, Matthew Huffman. And from Royal, Braxton Board and Easton Wopat. Honorable mention selections from Hillsboro, Lottie Schutz. From Waniwak Center, Keaton Baru and Tayton Lansinger. And from Royal, Colby Schrader. The Brewers defeated the Guardians last night 9-4. Christian Yelich, a home run among his 2 base hits, scoring twice, knocking in a pair. Sal Frelick, 2 hits with 2 RBI. Cooper Pratt with a pair of base hits. Jackson Churio, home run with 2 knocked in. William Contreras scored twice. Chad Patrick struck out 7 for the victory. 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
0: Mostly sunny today, mid-70s, northwest winds 5 to 10 miles per hour. Tonight, scattered showers, 51. Tomorrow, sunshine, 75. Tomorrow night, a chance of rain late, 54. Saturday, sunny, 77. Saturday night, partly cloudy, 53. For Sunday, a chance of rain, 72.
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0: 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Welcome to the 7 o'clock hour. I'm Mike in the Morning. Tom Demeen will be joining you in just a minute with area news stories. We'll have him go over our weather. We'll make sure you get some other good things in there, too. Kelsey Ballerini, Shabuzi and Jelly Roll, and Luke Bryan waiting to entertain you on Country 104.9 WNFM.
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4: We're just 12 days away from the midpoint of the year. Many municipalities, however, looking ahead to next year as they begin their budget formulation process, determining various projects and their costs and the effect on taxpayers. Here's Sauk County Board Chair Tim McCumber.
5: Budget season actually seems to go all year round, so staff's been already working on it, but, you know, it doesn't look all that pretty. And I know going into this session, we have the same problems we've had for the last several years. The levy limits that are set onto us cap how much new tax levy we can get. And so we start with what I call a structural deficit. We're upside down. And since 2020, those structural deficits at the beginning of the year have added up to over $15 million.
4: Most municipal budgets are approved in November. We're in the middle of road construction season here in Wisconsin. The DOT getting a jump start in the future for a project in Columbia County. Improvements coming to a nearly 3-mile stretch of Highway 23 between Highway 16 and Gulch Road. 23 is expected to remain open during the duration of the project, slated for the summer of 2028. The City of Portage Utilities has announced the launch of a new Community Connect portal, a simpler way for customers to pay their bills. You can register online at portagewi.gov. And Butterfest Week continues in Reedsburg. Tonight, it's Family Farm Fun Night at the Racco Building. Numerous displays and interactive activities and a petting zoo. More information at butterfestreedsburg.org. And coming up tomorrow at Devil's Lake State Park, it's a Get to Know the Park activity. You can stop by the Chateau on the North Shore to learn more about the park's geology, history, wildlife, and more. That's tomorrow morning from 9 until 10 o'clock at Devil's Lake State Park. Now you're up to date. I'm Tom Demeen, Magnum Media News.
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1: Here are today's death notices. Gail Meaden, age 69, of Reedsburg, passed away on Sunday. She is survived by her husband, Roger. Children, Andy and Jody. Kelly and Aaron Hillier. And Danny and Tanya. Sisters, Beverly Miller, Linda Smersina, Phyllis Rask, and Peggy Hooverson. Brother, Bill Miller. Funeral services will be held tomorrow at 11:30 at St. John Evangelical Lutheran Church in Reedsburg. Visitation is this evening from 4 until 7 o'clock at the Farber Funeral Home in Reedsburg, and again tomorrow from 10:30 until the time of the service. Gail Meaden, age 69, Reedsburg. Chanel Deedle, age 51 of Reedsburg, passed away on Sunday. Survivors include her daughter, Haley of Reedsburg, mother, Jean Orlovsky of Mauston, brother, Ryan and Marcy Orlovsky of Linden Station. Funeral services will be held tomorrow at 6 o'clock at the Farber Funeral Home in Reedsburg. 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Janelle Deedle, age 51, Reedsburg. Mostly sunny today, mid-70s, northwest winds 5 to 10 miles per hour. Tonight, scattered showers, 51. Tomorrow, sunshine, 75. Tomorrow night, a chance of rain late, 54. Saturday, sunny, 77. Saturday night, partly cloudy, 53. For Sunday, a chance of rain, 72.
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country, 149 WNFM, Kelsey Ballerini, Love Me Like You Mean It. Let me get back over to our board here and let you know that the Endeavor Fire Department is going to be having a craft fair and brat fry fundraiser June 27th, so a week from this Saturday. Yeah, be from 9 until 2, and there's going to be over 40 local vendors there to shop from, a delicious brat fry. They got a 50-50 raffle that's going to be going on. You'll see where the fire trucks, they're going to be out there, and it's going to be fun for the whole family. Fire department is located at 631 South Limits Road in Endeavor. All right, yeah, looking forward to some good times out and about as we get into summer. Lady A and Dan and Shay on Country 104.9 WNFM.

Lady A on Country 104.9 WNFM, bringing us to birthday time so we can find out who is celebrating on this 18th day of June. Riley Zilmer from Portage got a birthday going on today. Riley, happy birthday to you from all your family and many, many friends. Have yourself a great day. Megan Rath is 40 today. That's Tani Ray in Hawaii 5-0. Blake Shelton, the big 5-0 for him today. Alana De La Garza, I hope I'm saying that right, is 50 today. Have you ever watched FBI? Yeah, Special Agent, what's her name, Charge Isabel? I think that's it. If I'm saying that right, I sure hope so anyway. All right. Isabella Rossellini is 74 today. And Carol Kane turning 74 today. She's been in a lot of movies. She played Latka's wife too, Simca on Taxi 100 years ago. So, yeah. Happy birthday if it's your birthday today. Got one coming up in the near future? You, friend, relative, maybe an anniversary? Drop a note in my email box, MikeO@magnum.media. Happy to spread the word for you. All right, Post Malone with the birthday boy, Blake Shelton, on Country 104.9 WNFM.

0: 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In just a minute, Tom Devine will be along with his area sports report, and he'll make sure you're up to speed with our morning weather. I'll have music ready to go, so stick around for Tucker Wetmore, Dierks Bentley with Breland and Hardy, and Corey Kent on Country 104.9 WNFM.
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3: 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Summer varsity baseball, 8 results from Tuesday night. Portage blanked Sauk Prairie, final score of 2-0. Sam Stevenson got the win. Wisconsin Dells, a 4-2 winner over Ithaca. Eli Rupnow scored 2 times. Last night, Reedsburg swept a doubleheader from Richland Center, winning game 1 4-3. Tanner Kowalki fanned 10 for the victory. Braden Hoekstra with 2 runs scored. Reedsburg came back in Game 2 with a 7-6 win. Carson Hainish with 2 base hits. Tonight, Portage at home with Poinette. Home talent baseball from Tuesday. Wisconsin Dells shut out by Arena 10-0. The Rivermen will host Mesa Maney tonight. Also, Reedsburg at Sauk Prairie. The Scenic Bluffs Conference has announced its all-conference baseball team for this spring. On the first team from Royal, Chad Bender and Trey Wilds. From Hillsboro, David Johnson and Abe Shader. They're joined by Cashton's Drew Butzler. From Brookwood, Jackson Kunitz and Owen Wang. And from Bangor, John Moreau, Dane Langer and Bryce Anderson. On the second team from Waniwak Center, Tommy Relling. From Hillsboro, Matthew Huffman. And from Royal, Braxton Board and Easton Wopat. Honorable mention selections from Hillsboro, Lottie Schutz. From Waniwak Center, Keaton Baru and Tayton Lansinger. And from Royal, Colby Schrader. The Brewers defeated the Guardians last night 9-4. Christian Yelich, a home run among his 2 base hits, scoring twice, knocking in a pair. Sal Frelick, 2 hits with 2 RBI. Cooper Pratt with a pair of base hits. Jackson Churio home run with 2 knocked in. William Contreras scored twice. Chad Patrick struck out 7 for the victory.

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0: Mostly sunny today, mid-70s, northwest winds 5 to 10 miles per hour. Tonight, scattered showers, 51. Tomorrow, sunshine, 75. Tomorrow night, a chance of rain late, 54. Saturday, sunny, 77. Saturday night, partly cloudy, 53. For Sunday, a chance of rain, 72.
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Country, 1049 WNFM with Tucker Wetmore. This reminder for you that Concerts on the Square in downtown Baraboo, yeah, this coming Thursday, right there on the courthouse lawn. Come on out and keep celebrating, moving, and grooving with the electrifying brand of rock and blues of Rascal Theory. Now, should it rain again, they will move it to the Al Ringling, but I think we're going to be fine here. So, knock wood. Tom DeMille.

along with the weather here in just a little while. Right now, we're going to finish off this hour here with Justin Moore. Also have Rodney Atkins. Can I get Morgan in there? We're going to try Morgan Wallen here and see what we come up with. And that should get us up to news and weather, and we'll get you ready for another round of music, too, on Country 104.9 WNFM.

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4: We're now less than 2 weeks away from the midpoint of the year. Many municipalities are already looking ahead to next year as they have begun their budget formulation process, trying to keep expenses low while best serving taxpayers. Here's Sauk County Board Chair Tim McCumber.
5: Budget season actually seems to go all year round, so staff's been already working on it. But, you know, it doesn't look all that pretty. And I know going into this session, we have the same problems we've had for the last several years. The

0: levy limits that are set onto us cap how much new tax levy we can get. And so we start with what I call a structural deficit. We're upside down. And since 2020, those structural deficits at the beginning of the year have added up to over $15 million.
1: Most municipalities have their budgets approved by November. We're also in the middle of road construction season. The DOT already planning ahead for a project in western Columbia County later this decade, as a nearly 3-mile stretch of Highway 23 from Highway 16 to Gulch Road will be redone. A number of culverts will be replaced as well. Highway 23 expected to remain open to traffic during the duration of the project, slated for the summer of 2028. Utility customers in Portage will now have the opportunity to pay their bills online as the city has launched the new Community Connect portal. You can have payments automatically made beginning next month. More information at portagewi.gov. It's Butterfest week in Reedsburg. Tonight, it's the Family Farm Fun Night at the Racca Building. Numerous displays, demonstrations, and interactive activities. Also a petting zoo. The parade will step off Saturday morning at 10:30. Complete schedule of events at butterfestreedsburg.org. And Doubles Lake State Park is hosting a Get to Know the Park Activity Day tomorrow. You can stop by the Chateau on the North Shore to learn more about the park's geology, history, wildlife, and more. That's tomorrow from 9 till 10 at Devils Lake State Park. Now you're up to date. I'm Tom Demeen, Magnum Media News.
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1: Mostly sunny today, mid-70s, northwest winds 5 to 10 miles per hour. Tonight, scattered showers, 51. Tomorrow, sunshine, 75. Tomorrow night, a chance of rain late, 54. Saturday, sunny, 77. Saturday night, partly cloudy, 53. For Sunday, a chance of rain, 72.
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Country 1049 WNFM Low Cash and Wrong Hearts. Finishing up that set of music for you. Now, let's see. It's Thursday today, isn't it? Okay, let's see. I got to get over to the Reedsburg Community Market. Yeah, on East Main and North Webb. You'll see where the big pavilion is, right there on the corner there at the lights. And they run from 2 to 6 in the afternoon here, and then they're back on Sundays from 10 to 2. So come on out and support a variety of local vendors and got all kinds of unique products, handmade goods, and a whole lot more. 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All right, always a good time. 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

0: John Morgan on Country 104.9 WNFM, Kid Myself. Tom Dineen will be here in just a moment. He'll have his area sports and our morning weather ready to go for you. 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
3: 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Portage blanked Sauk Prairie, final score of 2-0. Sam Stevenson got the win. Wisconsin Dells, a 4-2 winner over Ithaca. Eli Rupnow scored 2 times. Last night, Reedsburg swept a doubleheader from Richland Center, winning game 1 4-3. Tanner Kowalki fanned 10 for the victory. Braden Hoekstra with 2 runs scored. Reedsburg came back in game 2 with a 7-6 win. Carson Hainish with 2 base hits. Tonight, Portage at home with Poinette. Home talent baseball from Tuesday. Wisconsin Dells shut out by Arena 10-0. The Rivermen will host Mesa Maney tonight. Also, Reedsburg at Sauk Prairie. The Scenic Bluffs Conference has announced its all-conference baseball team for this spring. On the first team from Royal, Chad Bender and Trey Wilds. From Hillsboro, David

0: Johnson and Abe Shader. They're joined by Cashtin's Drew Butzler, from Brookwood, Jackson Kunitz and Owen Wang, and from Bangor, John Moreau, Dane Langer, and Bryce Anderson. On the second team, from Waniwak Center, Tommy Relling, from Hillsboro, Matthew Huffman, and from Royal, Braxton Board and Easton Wopat. Honorable mention selections from Hillsboro, Lottie Schutz, from Waniwak Center, Keaton Baru and Tayton Lansinger, and from Royal, Colby Schrader. The Brewers defeated the Guardians last night 9-4. Christian Yelich, a home run among his two base hits, scoring twice, knocking in a pair. Sal Frelick, two hits with two RBI. Cooper Pratt with a pair of base hits. Jackson Churio, home run with two knocked in. William Contreras scored twice. Chad Patrick struck out seven for the victory. 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
0: Mostly sunny today, mid-70s, northwest winds 5 to 10 miles per hour. Tonight, scattered showers, 51. Tomorrow, sunshine, 75. Tomorrow night, a chance of rain late, 54. Saturday, sunny, 77. Saturday night, partly cloudy, 53. For Sunday, a chance of rain, 72.
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Country 149 WNFM with Riley Green. Change my mind. Took a while for people to change their mind. 153 years ago. Yeah, 1873. Susan B. Anthony. Did you ever have one of her coins? Yeah, she was fined $100 for attempting to vote back in the 1872 presidential election between Grant and some guy named Horace Greeley, who ended up going west, young man. And she refused to pay the fine. Well, of course, things moved so fast in the government. It only took 47 years back 1920 before women could finally vote. Yeah, with the 19th Amendment. Progress, yeah. It really moves right along, doesn't it, ladies? Dasha, Brantley Gilbert, I have for you Chris Young, Luke Combs, Keith Urban, and Dustin Lynch on Country 104.9 WNFM.

0: Country 1049 WNFM. Dasha is bringing us to our area news here for 9 o'clock. Tom Demeen will be joining you in just a minute with those area news stories, our morning weather. Then we'll get you ready for another round of music where I've got on the way Kane Brown, Morgan Wallen, and Shaboozy on Country 1049 WNFM.
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4: We're just 12 days away from the midpoint of the year. Many municipalities, however, looking ahead to next year as they begin their budget formulation process, determining various projects and their costs and the effect on taxpayers. Here's Sauk County Board Chair Tim McCumber.
5: Budget season actually seems to go all year round, so staff's been already working on it, but, you know, it doesn't look all that pretty. And I know going into this session, we have the same problems we've had for the last several years. The levy limits that are set onto us cap how much new tax levy we can get. And

0: So we start with what I call a structural deficit. We're upside down. And since 2020, those structural deficits at the beginning of the year have added up to over $15 million.
1: Most municipal budgets are approved in November. We're in the middle of road construction season here in Wisconsin. The DOT getting a jump start in the future for a project in Columbia County. Improvements coming to a nearly 3-mile stretch of Highway 23 between Highway 16 and Gulch Road. 23 is expected to remain open during the duration of the project, slated for the summer of 2028. The City of Portage Utilities has announced the launch of a new Community Connect portal, a simpler way for customers to pay their bills. 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And Butterfest Week continues in Reedsburg. Tonight, it's Family Farm Fun Night at the Racco Building. 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And coming up tomorrow at Devil's Lake State Park, it's a Get to Know the Park activity. You can stop by the Chateau on the North Shore to learn more about the park's geology, history, wildlife, and more. That's tomorrow morning from 9 until 10 o'clock at Devil's Lake State Park. Now you're up to date. I'm Tom Demean, Magnum Media News. Mostly sunny today, mid-70s, northwest winds 5 to 10 miles per hour. Tonight, scattered showers, 51. Tomorrow, sunshine, 75. Tomorrow night, a chance of rain late, 54. Saturday, sunny, 77. Saturday night, partly cloudy, 53. For Sunday, a chance of rain, 72.
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The Portage Food Pantry at 405 East Howard Street is open this evening from 5 until 6 o'clock. They serve the Portage Area Community School District residents there. 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

0: Country 104.9 WNFM with Florida Georgia Line. An information break coming up with our morning weather. My final set for this Thursday as the recently married Brett Eldridge. I think he's out honeymooning yet. Got birthday boy Blake Shelton, who turned the big 5-0 today. Cody Johnson, who is the ACM Entertainer of the Year, with his latest for you. He's got another one coming out pretty soon. And Jason Aldean with a classic for you on Country 104.9 WNFM. Mike in the Mornings, and thanks so much for joining me. Back with you tomorrow morning at 5 a.m. Do stick around. Bruce the Boomer Gala, ready to take you through the midday.
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1: Mostly sunny today, mid-70s. Northwest winds 5 to 10 miles per hour. Tonight, scattered showers, 51. Tomorrow, sunshine, 75. Tomorrow night, a chance of rain late, 54. Saturday, sunny, 77. Saturday night, partly cloudy, 53. For Sunday, a chance of rain, 72.
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3: 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Also this weekend, it's a summer solstice party in Prairie du Sac that runs Friday and Saturday at the Culver Community Park. Saturday in Baraboo, it's the annual Art June on the Square, a celebration of the visual arts that runs from 9 till 4 Saturday in Baraboo. And this weekend and next, the Baraboo Theater Guild presenting The Guy Who Didn't Like Musicals. That'll be at the Al Ringling Theater in downtown Baraboo this weekend and next weekend.
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1: Partly sunny this afternoon, near 70. Northwest winds 10 to 15 miles per hour. Tonight, scattered showers, 51. Tomorrow, sunny, 75. Tomorrow night, a chance of rain late, 54. Saturday, sunny, 77. Saturday night, partly cloudy, 53. And for Sunday, a chance of rain, 72.
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Little Homemade sounds good. Jake Owen on Country 104.9 WNFM. Hang in there. The sunshine's coming, it looks like. We're in the middle of some clouds and peaks of sunshine at the moment. Upper 60s to low 70s today. As we get going on your Thursday, close to the weekend. Boy, it seems like every weekend it's a special event. Of course, Father's Day coming up on Sunday. Straight ahead for you, we've got Kenny Chesney, Luke Bryan, Ella Langley, and here's Zach Brown Band.

0: Well, Kenny Chesney inducted into the Country Music Hall of Fame last year. And now he's getting his own exhibit. We'll tell you what he's bringing along to put in the Country Music Hall of Fame and Museum. A couple of interesting items. Right now, it's random fact time. We got a couple of, I'll call them quick hitters. Okay. Should have had this one a couple months ago, but I kept putting this off and hoping gas prices would go down again. We're getting there. But are you ready? Did you know a semi-truck driver would? On average, a semi-truck gets about 6 miles per gallon. Sound good, truck drivers? About 6 miles per gallon? Okay. And here we go. Here's another one. Did you know Americans are collectively getting yet still 2.6 billion robocalls a month? Yeah, it's like an all-out war.
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6: Partly sunny this afternoon, near 70. Northwest winds 10 to 15 miles per hour. Tonight, scattered showers 51. Tomorrow, sunny 75. Tomorrow night, a chance of rain late 54. Saturday, sunny 77. Saturday night, partly cloudy, 53. And for Sunday, a chance of rain, 72.
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Megan Maroney, hey, guess what? She's going to be opening up with Summerfest tonight. Yeah, Milwaukee, then tomorrow, Grand Rapids, Michigan, and across the border on Saturday. Yeah, itinerary stuff. She's playing in Toronto. 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Closing out hour one of the midday with Morgan Wallen, and here's Sam Hunt.

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Day two of Butterfest in Reedsburg at Neshon Park. 5 until 9 tonight. 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The carnival will open up at 5, and the wristband will run from 5 until 9. Of course, Food Court and JC Beer Garden opens up at 5 as well. 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

0: Sounds on it. Concerts on the Square in downtown Baraboo tonight will feature none other than the electrifying brand of rock and blues of the Rascal Theory. The event gets underway at 7. In case of rain, the concert will take place at the L. Ringling Theater right across the street. Looks pretty good for tonight, though. 7 o'clock at Concerts on the Square in downtown Baraboo.
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0: Partly sunny this afternoon, near 70. Northwest winds 10 to 15 miles per hour. Tonight, scattered showers 51. Tomorrow, sunny 75. Tomorrow night, a chance of rain late 54. Saturday, sunny 77. Saturday night, partly cloudy 53. And for Sunday, a chance of rain 72.
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Low 60s on our way to the low 70s. Tom Demeen will update our weather. Of course, you'll have a local news update as well coming your way in a few minutes. But first, Luke Holmes and now Kenny Chesney.

0: 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Reedsburg. Baraboo. Wisconsin Dells. Mauston.
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3: We're now less than 2 weeks away from the midpoint of the year. Many municipalities are already looking ahead to next year as they have begun their budget formulation process, trying to keep expenses low while best serving taxpayers. Here's Sauk County Board Chair Tim McCumber.
4: Budget season actually seems to go all year round, so staff's been already working on it. But, you know, it doesn't look all that pretty. And I know going into this session, we have the same problems we've had for the last several years. The levy limits that are set onto us cap how much new tax levy we can get. And so we start with what I call a structural deficit. We're upside down. And since 2020, those structural deficits at the beginning of the year have added up to over $15 million.
3: Most municipalities have their budgets approved by

November. We're also in the middle of road construction season. The DOT already planning ahead for a project in Western Columbia County later this decade, as a nearly 3-mile stretch of Highway 23 from Highway 16 to Gulch Road will be redone. A number of culverts will be replaced as well. Highway 23 expected to remain open to traffic during the duration of the project, slated for the summer of 2028. Utility customers in Portage will now have the opportunity to pay their bills online as the city has launched the new Community Connect portal. You can have payments automatically made beginning next month. More information at portagewi.gov. It's Butterfest week in Reedsburg. Tonight, it's the Family Farm Fun Night at the Racker Building. Numerous displays, demonstrations, and interactive activities.

0: Park is hosting a Get to Know the Park Activity Day tomorrow. You can stop by the Chateau on the North Shore to learn more about the park's geology, history, wildlife, and more. That's tomorrow from 9 till 10 at Devil's Lake State Park. Now you're up to date. I'm Tom Demeen, Magnum Media News.
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0: Partly sunny this afternoon, near 70. Northwest winds 10 to 15 miles per hour. Tonight, scattered showers 51. Tomorrow, sunny 75. Tomorrow night, a chance of rain late 54. Saturday, sunny 77. Saturday night, partly cloudy 53. And for Sunday, a chance of rain 72.
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Ooh, got to mention this. The Brewers got an afternoon game today at American Family Field, closing out the series with Cleveland trying to sweep the Guardians today. And I see Brendan Woodruff was with the team last night, sitting in the dugout. Does that mean he's going to be in the rotation soon? According to Coach Pat Murphy, soon is what it means. Soon. No definite date, but that's good news. Woodruff could join the starting pitching staff in the upcoming week or so. The man who should be on the injured list is manager Murphy. Hear what's ailing him? Everything. Man, he is supposed to get some surgery during the All-Star break, but he's sitting on the benches of the dugout a little more these days with hip, back, knee, you name it. But the All-Star break will be very, very good to Pat Murphy. By the way, that game starts at 12:35 for the pregame show. First pitch at 1:10 this afternoon on your home for Brewers baseball all season long, 97.3 RDB FM and AM 1400. 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

0: Country 1049 WNFM. I'll pass along this reminder of the Kilbourne Volunteer Fire Department's 135th annual dances this Saturday night at the fire station in downtown Dells. Food and refreshments at 5. The music starts with the street dance Sticks and Stones at 5, and then taking over at 7, it's the group High Mileage. Donations accepted in advance or at the door.
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3: Partly sunny this afternoon, near 70. Northwest winds 10 to 15 miles per hour. Tonight, scattered showers, 51. Tomorrow, sunny, 75. Tomorrow night, a chance of rain late, 54. Saturday, sunny, 77. Saturday night, partly cloudy, 53. And for Sunday, a chance of rain, 72.
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Country 104.9, where we've got Jason Aldean to take us to the news update with Tom Demeen. Next hour, stick around for Kip Moore, Justin Moore, Lady A, Nico Moon. We got Keith Urban and even a classic from George Strait. 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
4: We're just 12 days away from the midpoint of the year. Many municipalities, however, looking ahead to next year as they begin their budget formulation process, determining various projects and their costs and the effect on taxpayers. Here's Sauk County Board Chair Tim McCumber.
5: Budget season actually seems to go all year round, so staff's been already working on it, but, you know, it doesn't look all that pretty. And I know going into this session, we have the same problems we've had for the last several years. The levy limits that are set onto us cap how much new tax levy we can get. And so we start with what I call a structural deficit. We're upside down. And since 2020, those structural deficits at the beginning of the year have added up to over $15 million.
4: Most municipal budgets are approved in November. We're in the middle of road construction season here in Wisconsin. The DOT getting a jump start in the future for a project in Columbia County. Improvements coming to a nearly three-mile stretch of Highway 23 between Highway 16 and Gulch Road. 23 is expected to remain open during the duration of the project, slated for the summer of 2028. The City of Portage Utilities

0: 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And Butterfest Week continues in Reedsburg. 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And coming up tomorrow at Devil's Lake State Park, it's a Get to Know the Park activity. You can stop by the Chateau on the North Shore to learn more about the park's geology, history, wildlife, and more. That's tomorrow morning from 9 until 10 o'clock at Devil's Lake State Park. Now you're up to date. I'm Tom Demean, Magnum Media News.
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1: Partly sunny this afternoon, near 70. Northwest winds 10 to 15 miles per hour. Tonight, scattered showers 51. Tomorrow, sunny 75. Tomorrow night, a chance of rain late 54. Saturday, sunny 77. Saturday night, partly cloudy 53. And for Sunday, a chance of rain 72.
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0: I think I got a bite.
1: 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Maybe a good time to you means fishing. Nico Moon on Country 104.9 WNFM. Stick around. We've got Corey Kent on the way. George Strait, Josh Ross, and now Keith Urban.

0: Well, if you're looking for an idea or two to spend some time with this week and weekend, look no further than Tom Dineen. He's got our community calendar straight ahead. And then back with Morgan Wallen, Lainey Wilson, Luke Bryan, and Locash.
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3: 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Also this weekend, it's a summer solstice party in Prairie du Sac that runs Friday and Saturday at the Culver Community Park. 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And this weekend and next, the Baraboo Theater Guild presenting The Guy Who Didn't Like Musicals. That'll be at the Al Ringling Theater in downtown Baraboo this weekend and next weekend.
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3: Partly sunny this afternoon, near 70. Northwest winds 10 to 15 miles per hour. Tonight, scattered showers, 51. Tomorrow, sunny, 75. Tomorrow night, a chance of rain late, 54. Saturday, sunny, 77. Saturday night, partly cloudy, 53. And for Sunday, a chance of rain, 72.
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You know who that is, Ella Langley, Country 104.9 WNFM. Craig Morgan's up next with What I Love About Sunday. Of course, Sunday is Father's Day, and straight from the dads, what they would like to do on Sunday. We'll go through a few of them a little bit later on the midday. Here's Craig Morgan.

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4: Partly sunny this afternoon, near 70. Northwest winds 10 to 15 miles per hour. Tonight, scattered showers, 51. Tomorrow, sunny, 75. Tomorrow night, a chance of rain late, 54. Saturday, sunny, 77. Saturday night, partly cloudy, 53. And for Sunday, a chance of rain, 72.
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Are you ready for a Mooday brunch coming up this weekend? By all means, check this out. The Columbia County Mooday brunch is from 9 to 1 this Saturday at the Bearwolf Farm on Bristol Road, Columbus, with your hosts, Rob and Jenny Bearwolf. And there'll be a delicious breakfast. And yes, guess what? They will have for you World Championship cheese. Yes. 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

0: Country 1049 WNFM, Dad's Day up this Sunday, right? Maybe you can relate to some of the requests that Dad asks what they would like to do or what they would want for Father's Day. This is from Ask Reddit. Are you ready? To be able to spend time with family and not to be expected to go out to a meal with my in-laws. Another one said, Dad said, go to a baseball game, eat some hot dogs, enjoy time with the kids away from screens. Another dad said, I'd like to take a long hike with my kids. How about this? Pretty simple, aren't they? I want to pack a cooler and go to the local park, set up a small grill, cook some burgers, drink a beer or two, and hang out with my wife and daughter. There you go. Sounds like quiet time, right? Country 104.9 WNFM. Got a few more to get to yet today.
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5: Partly sunny this afternoon, near 70. Northwest winds 10 to 15 miles per hour. Tonight, scattered showers, 51. Tomorrow, sunny, 75. Tomorrow night, a chance of rain late, 54. Saturday, sunny, 77. Saturday night, partly cloudy, 53. And for Sunday, a chance of rain, 72.
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4: Partly sunny this afternoon, near 70. Northwest winds 10 to 15 miles per hour. Tonight, scattered showers 51. Tomorrow, sunny 75. Tomorrow night, a chance of rain late 54. Saturday, sunny, 77. Saturday night, partly cloudy, 53. And for Sunday, a chance of rain, 72.
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You a fan of Lee Brice? 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

0: looking at responses from dads today on what they would like for their day coming up on Sunday. And mainly peace and quiet. It's what it sounds like. Just to hang out. Yeah, pretty much. Are you ready for some more? This is from Ask Reddit. They asked dads what would make them happy for Father's Day. And here they are. One said, a great at-home breakfast. Something that's easily made, but not an everyday item. Get your reservation. Get that request in now. A day to read, write, paint, or play video games. Yeah, there's a wide spectrum there. Somebody wrote, I want a sword. let's see, a handmade card and to smoke meat all day. Now we're getting different, hey? An ice cream cake, said one. Let's see, a pack of decent socks. Oh, yeah. And one dad was always thinking he would like a pressure washer. And this one's interesting. Said one dad, I love my family, but I'm also an introvert. So the perfect day would be my wife leaving with the kids at dawn and not coming back until bedtime. Yeah, get that request in, too. And finally, one dad said, I just want to be listened to without having to repeat myself.
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6: Intermittent rain tonight near 50, west winds 5 to 10 miles per hour. Tomorrow, sunny, 75. Tomorrow night, some showers possible late, 54. Saturday, sunny, 77. Saturday night, partly cloudy, 55. Sunday, rain at times, 72. Sunday night, mostly cloudy, 50. And for Monday, mostly sunny, 74.
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Going to close out the midday show for your Thursday with Kenny Chesney and Keith Urban. And we're going to clear things out for you know who. It's Ritter time. 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Tomorrow morning, Mike will get you going. 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
3: Intermittent rain tonight near 50, west winds 5 to 10 miles per hour. Tomorrow, sunny, 75. Tomorrow night, some showers possible late, 54. Saturday, sunny, 77. Saturday night, partly cloudy, 55. Sunday, rain at times, 72. Sunday night, mostly cloudy, 50. And for Monday, mostly sunny, 74.
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Okay, I still am shocked because this was not on my 2026 bingo card at all. Jelly Roll and Buddy XO splitting? What? You ain't heard about it, I'll tell you. Come

0: What's up? It's Ritter. Still kind of in shock over the Jelly Roll Bunny XO split. Apparently, the divorce papers were filed back in May. Irreconcilable differences is what they are claiming it is. But I guess there's been clues, and I haven't noticed because I'm not, you know, looking at people's fingers. But apparently, Jelly Roll hasn't been wearing a ring. He showed up at CMA Fest that way, and Bunny's been making some relationship posts. I just, you know, it shows that it does happen. It can happen to anyone. People that sing songs are just like you and I, but just still kind of sad to see because I always thought those two were kind of a relationship goals, so to speak.
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3: 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Summer varsity baseball, 8 results from Tuesday night. Portage blanked Sauk Prairie, final score of 2-0. Sam Stevenson got the win. Wisconsin Dells, a 4-2 winner over Ithaca. Eli Rupnow scored 2 times. Last night, Reedsburg swept a doubleheader from Richland Center, winning game 1, 4-3. Tanner Kowalki fanned 10 for the victory. Braden Hoekstra with 2 runs scored. Reedsburg came back in game 2 with a 7-6 win. Carson Hainish with 2 base hits. Tonight, Portage at home with Poinette. Home talent baseball from Tuesday, Wisconsin Dells shut out by Arena 10-0. The Rivermen will host Mesa Maney tonight, also Reedsburg at Sauk Prairie. The Scenic Bluffs Conference has announced its all-conference baseball team for this spring. On the first team from Royal, Chad Bender and Trey Wilds. From Hillsboro, David Johnson and Abe Shader. They're joined by Cashton's Drew Butzler. From Brookwood, Jackson Kunitz and Owen Wang. And from Bangor, John Moreau, Dane Langer, and Bryce Anderson. On the second team, from Waniwak Center, Tommy Relling. From Hillsboro, Matthew Huffman. And from Royal, Braxton Board and Easton Wopat. 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And from Royal, Colby Schrader. 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

0: Buck. It's Ritter.
1: This is insane. Someone just paid $3 million for a video game. No, and it didn't come with unlimited lives. I'll tell you what game coming up.

0: I did not think one of these still existed. It's Ritter. A sealed copy of the original Super Mario Brothers game, you know, from the original Nintendo Entertainment System. It just sold for $3 million. Yeah, it's the most expensive video game ever sold. In fact, I guess this isn't the only one. There's like two other sealed copies still left from the original 1986 run of the game. And if you're wondering where this was found, it was in an original box of an original Nintendo. So just, you know, before you clean out that basement and you find a box, just look in boxes, okay?
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0: 5. Sunday, rain at times, 72. Sunday night, mostly cloudy, 50. And for Monday, mostly sunny, 74.
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looks like another piece of currency is going bye-bye, and it's not the nickel. I'll tell you what piece of cash we're going to be without soon.

0: Does anyone even have a $2 bill? Like, it's Ritter. I guess the Federal Reserve has just ordered zero new $2 bills to be made. Just says they're done with them, which I didn't know we were still making them. I just thought it was one of those weird quirk glitches to get a $2. Like, who cares? Anyway, I'm still waiting for him to get rid of the nickel.
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Well, after 150 years, big change is coming. 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But this actually, I think, is for the better. 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

0: 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It's Ritter. I guess Campbell's has just officially launched its first ever gluten-free condensed chicken noodle soup. 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This sounds like a perfect canned soup. 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
7: Intermittent rain tonight near 50, west winds 5 to 10 miles per hour. Tomorrow, sunny, 75. Tomorrow night, some showers possible late, 54. Saturday, sunny, 77. Saturday night, partly cloudy, 55. Sunday, rain at times, 72. Sunday night, mostly cloudy, 50. And for Monday, mostly sunny, 74.
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know if you feel the same as I do, but I really love when an artist in one genre of music releases music that's in a different genre. I think it's a fun way to see the flexibility and the true talents of people. Keith Urban and his latest Yacht Rock album, prime example. And now he's saying that there might be another one on the way. I mean, is Keith Urban just sliding out of country and going straight like yacht dad rock, or what are we doing?

0: All right, so who else has been married for over 10 years? You should think back to what your wedding cost, because you think about getting married soon, you might want to sit down after I share with you what I just read. Hang on.
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0: celebration of the visual arts. That runs from 9 till 4 Saturday in Baraboo. And this weekend and next, the Baraboo Theater Guild presenting The Guy Who Didn't Like Musicals. 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

Y'all, the cost to get married is, whew. What's up, it's Ritter. So my wife and I have been married for, 13 years, coming up in 14? The average wedding now, I just read, is about $36,000. The big expense being the venue, catering, which I remember ours was that way too. But it all depends where you live. I don't understand that's average. The average cost of weddings in some, bigger cities, like Chicago, San Francisco, L.A., you're all looking at, $80,000, right? You want to stay here in the Great Badger State, Milwaukee, the average is $43,000. You could basically buy a new car for what it costs to have a wedding. I'm not saying don't get married, but just, you know, if you do it 2-3 times, yeah, you get what I'm saying.

knew I'd see her around. I'd be at some party, she'd show up and I'd be walking out. Or across some parking lot, hiding behind her sister. I'd look up, she'd be at the red light beside me in that white Maxima with a sticker on the back. I'd ask.

needed some time. She could get on with her life, and I'd get on with mine. Thought I would be fine, but maybe not. I knew she'd find a way to get over me, but I never thought.

they were keeping it low key. And now it's like these county lines closing in on me. I see them everywhere together. And it's hitting a little too close to home.